They're the child who dies by hunger. They're the child who dies in war. And the need of help gets stronger. There's so much we can't ignore. They're the child who lives in danger. They're the child who lives in pain. They're the child who is a stranger.

Where the child who lost its friends, if there's nobody who helped them. Oh, the story never ends. Oh, today we stay together, and we know our destiny.